0: Ini suara Jakarta, suara warga Indonesia. Hello, hello, welcome back with Gina and Kinos. We are right here, like speaking English because this yes. is Friday.
1: Yes, as always, yeah. yeah. It's Friday, so we have to talk English 1 hour ahead.
0: Yes, and in between 7 until 8. Mm-hmm. Not in between, yeah.
1: In between.
0: I mean like di antara jam itu. In between 7 until 8.
1: Uh-huh.
0: Yeah. Uh-huh. You can request a song.
1: Yes, of course.
0: Nah, because of today is English Day.
1: Uh-huh.
0: You can request all of the West song.
1: West song.
0: Lagu barat.
1: Maybe Indonesian musician but the song have to be in English.
0: Yeah. Like Isyana Saraswati.
1: Isyana Saraswati.
2: Agnes Pramono.
0: Ardito.
1: Agnes Mo.
0: And then maybe like
1: I think Afghan have a song with English.
2: Yeah.
1: I think
2: Raisa, Kulit Bilau.
0: Yeah. Yes, or maybe West artist.
1: Adrian Hilaf.
0: Adrian Halif. Not Hilaf, you know. Okay. And then for the first song.
1: No. The way to request. How?
0: How to request? You can text us.
1: Yes.
0: Texas Fried Chicken.
1: No. Texas Fried Chicken is for lunch.
0: Okay. Text us. I mean like WhatsApp us to 0816114104.
2: Okay. Can you repeat?
1: Okay. Let me try. Yeah. 0816114104.
0: Why you cool? And then I'm not cool.
1: Because I'm cool and cuss.
0: Oh, cool cuss. Wow, very very funny, you know. Okay, our first song today is from
1: Chris Brown. We have Forever.
0: Asik deh.

0: 101.4 FM Suara Jakarta, suara warga Indonesia. Yes, sahabat suara, please, please, please, just send your request for Friday, because on Friday we also and always speaking English, so you can request the song with English, of course. West
1: yes.
0: song.
1: Yes.
0: What about pergi menyanyi?
1: Go to sing.
0: No.
1: Ah, what?
0: Pergi menyanyi. Pergi lagu.
1: Song.
0: No.
1: Lagu song. No.
0: What? Pergi lagu.
1: Apa tuh?
0: Go song.
1: Wow. What? Why you tell me go song?
2: Lu udah serius banget.
1: Ya,
2: si Indra serius banget.
1: Ini lagi baru malah gini.
0: Oke, Jason, text us your request to via WhatsApp.
1: Yes.
0: To number 0816114104.
1: Oke.
0: Okay. Okay, so gonna read first request from WhatsApp. Good morning for Feby
1: from Cibubur.
0: Fania kemana ya?
1: Fania mana?
0: Sama Mas Feby?
1: Ada. Sibuk kali, Pak.
0: Udah lama enggak kirim WhatsApp. Morning Kino Sen Gina.
1: Makanan.
0: Both. Dua-duanya ya.
1: Yes.
0: Morning Kino Sen Gina, I'm Feby from Cibubur. Can I request song from the cake? I will survive.
2: I will survive.
1: Okay.
0: Semua orang. Everyone knows this song very well, ya.
1: Yes,
0: so everyone if hear this song gonna sing along.
1: Yes. I will survive, ya.
2: Oh, okay. Kenapa sih harus ada English Day, man?
1: Eh, kan
2: capek, cuy.
1: Capek. Gua mah ikut aja.
2: Iya, waktu itu kan cuma iseng, ya.
1: Iya.
2: Ya Allah.
1: Kan, lagian tadi gua mikirnya adalah akan diplesetin.
2: Capek. Capek ngomong bahasa Inggris, ya Allah.
1: No.
0: Okay, I'll try my best, ya. Yeah?
1: Yes.
0: Next, good morning Mr. Kinos and Miss Gina, Bro Indra and Bro Bulus. I am Hussein from Jagakarsa. I'd like to request the song Don't Love You No More by Craig David. Ooh.
3: Baby, I love you. Na na na na na na na na na na na na.
0: Gitu ya. Greeting to all Suara listener wherever you are. Thank you. Thank you.
1: You're welcome.
0: And next.
1: Yeah, last.
0: Good morning from who is this?
1: Puncak.
0: Yes, Puncak and
1: Puncak is
0: TH. Who is TH anyway?
1: Initial.
0: So welcome to the club, yeah.
1: Yes.
0: From for TH.
1: Yes.
0: TH wanna request a song for he is working now. Oh, jadi dia lagi bekerja. Pengen dengerin lagu ini, ya. Okay. From Stephanie Putri, I Love You 3000. Of course.
1: I love this song.
0: Yes, everyone love this song.
4: Yeah, of course. Me too.
0: And then
4: tisu basah, ya.
0: Oh, me. Masih ada dulu?
4: Yes, of course.
0: Of course, yeah.
4: Ada.
0: Tisu yang ajaib. Ajaib.
4: That's very magic, you know.
1: Bruno Mars, yes.
0: Yes, magic, Bruno Mars.
4: Magic, yeah.
0: Langsung disapuin. Many thanks. Kamsa Hamida Kinos Nikta and two of Ajudan.
4: Ajudan.
0: No, they are not our Ajudan. They are our Kacung, you know.
1: Kacung mania.
0: So, we gonna direct play this song. I Love You 3000 from Stephanie Putri. Special 4 TH.
4: Let's go.

0: the voice of Indonesia. Asik.
1: How is it going, sahabat suara?
0: Cakep, udah ada kemajuan, English. You know?
1: Of course, don't worry.
0: There is an in front of your English.
1: I mean,
0: kemajuan.
1: How is it going today, so far?
0: Yeah.
1: I hope you are all survive, ya.
0: You are all survive, bertahan, ya.
1: Iya, kalau kata Kay kan,
0: I will survive.
1: Apapun yang kita hadapi, apapun yang ada di depan, I will survive.
0: Yes, correct. And we still open request from you all. Then there is a WhatsApp, okay?
1: Yes, next.
0: I will read it, okay?
1: Okay.
0: The WhatsApp, yeah?
1: Okay, please.
0: Morning is Suara Radio and best friends is Suara. Request the power of love from Celine Dion.
1: Ah, wah.
0: Bukan ya itu?
1: Rin, ini lagunya
0: the
1: bagus ya, Rin.
0: The power of love.
1: Tapi kayaknya lama banget ya, Rin.
0: The power of love itu. Cause I'm your lady and you are
1: kalau
0: my
1: lama,
0: man.
1: Takut itu dimarahin emang sama Butika.
2: The power of love.
1: Jangan ya.
0: Oh, ya.
1: Jangan
0: ya,
1: Rin.
0: Ya.
1: Jangan ya, Rin.
0: Maybe.
1: Terlalu lama, Rin.
0: Oke. Okay. We anggap Ririn apa Rina tadi tuh?
1: Oh, we count this.
0: Emang ya?
1: Iya. Yeah.
0: We count it. Rina disepir aja ya, disepir. Oke, menghilang.
1: Diskualifikasi. Okay.
0: Disqualification. I'm Liant.
1: Wow. Good morning,
0: Liant.
1: Liant.
0: From Cawang.
1: Oh, good morning Cawang.
0: I like to request a song by Crash Test Dummies called
1: Yang mana judulnya?
0: Itu. I bet you guys have never heard it before, right?
1: Uh-huh.
0: Yeah. With this current economic situation, it's the perfect song to listen to while
1: daydreaming.
0: Oh.
1: Thanks if you can play it. If not, I'm taking back my thank you.
0: Oh, gak jadi thank you dia berarti. Iya. Yeah.
1: No, I'm taking back. Oh, iya, iya.
0: Yang gak jadi
1: stay
0: thank
1: healthy,
0: you berarti.
1: Everyone.
0: Thank you, Lian.
1: Thank you, Lian. And good morning. This one from...
0: Wait a minute. Ristoni. Yes, Ristoni.
3: Tony is the last winner, ya?
0: Last winner.
3: Against me
0: different,
3: in Kinos AI.
0: Different Tony.
1: Different, ya? Different Tony.
0: I
1: okay,
0: think
1: okay.
0: Different Tony. If you don't mind, could you play music from Cold Dayak. With Beautiful Day.
1: Beautiful Day. Okay, let me check.
0: Okay.
1: Let Indra check the song before
0: is,
1: we play it, ya.
0: Sahabat suara request Strange.
1: Either strange song,
0: yeah.
1: Or we are as announcer is very jadul.
0: No,
1: jadul, very not update, ya.
0: No, we are dumb. We are dumb.

0: Jakarta, the voice of Indonesia, suar warga Indonesia.
1: Wow, your voice when you speak English is very different person, ya.
0: Delicious.
1: Very circle. Bulat.
0: Wow, very circle, bulat.
2: Lingkaran, circle.
0: Ya.
2: Apa ya, bulat ya? Bulat
1: very donut, ya.
0: Very donut. Donut ada hole in the middle.
1: Iya.
0: Itu.
1: Mm-mm. Bingung nyapuinnya.
0: Okay, sorry.
1: Yeah, very good.
0: Very good.
1: Radio voice.
0: Ah,
1: so much,
0: of
1: ya.
0: Of course, Nikta Gina, Ken.
1: Yes. And, so we're gonna continue to read your WhatsApp on 0816114104. Yeah.
0: And we have Gege.
1: Good morning, Gege.
0: Gege like to request The Cure from Olivia Rodrigo.
1: This one is a very good choice, ya.
0: Yes.
1: Okay. Thank you, Gege, and wait for your song.
0: Okay.
1: And next.
0: Next we have hello Kakinos, Kagina, Bro Kinos, Sis Gina.
1: Yeah. Who is this?
0: From Ajeng.
1: Ajeng.
0: Ajeng. Hi. Have a good day today. I want to request Justin Bieber Ghost. Oh my God, I love that song so much. Yeah. Very beautiful song.
1: Please. So we're gonna hear both songs.
0: Both songs. What is botongs? Botongs.
1: Both songs.
0: Okay. And the first one is
3: Bieber.
0: Justin Bieber.
1: Justin.
0: All right. Check it out.
4: Nyari yang seru di pagi hari.
5: Dengerin suara seru cuma di Iswara.